0: Most.
1: Most a Best FM-en. What is fact? Should truly be a reason for us to change.

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1: 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What up? It's your boy TQ, still keeping it gangsta around the world. With my girl Sarah. 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

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People in the crowd, grab a partner, take it down. It's me against the music. It's just me and me. Yeah.